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Yours truly, Kenny Kicks, kicking it with you. And I'm looking forward to kicking it with you in Cincinnati. My girl Ari Lennox is going to be doing her thing, and you have a few more days left to get registered for your

0: It's going to be announcing the winner Monday. You do not want to miss it, all right? 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

0: Air Master, Ricky Dillard, and New Generation. Also on the same show, Vincent Bohannon and S.O.B. Blues Hall is the only place in the country you can see this show. Vincent Bohannon, S.O.B., Ricky Dillard, New Generation, and the Chicago Mass Choir. Jesus promised he'll take care of me. 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

0: That's gonna wrap up the 90s Naptown. I'm not done. We party rocking until midnight tonight. Let's get it in one time. I got more of the Friday Night Jump Off mix on the way. DJ King is party rocking. 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

Air Master, Ricky Dillard, and New Generation. Also on the same show, Vincent Bohannon and S.O.B. 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Jesus promised he'll take care of me. Get the clues early on Sunday so you don't miss the 45-member Indie Mass Choir featuring five of Indy's hottest choir directors. 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Also at King Ribs, King Ribs, Stewart Mortuary, and the fabulous Country Kitchen will be feeding the stars. Don't miss it. Celebration of Choirs this Sunday, 5 o'clock.

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1: It's time for the percolator. It's time for the percolator. It's time for the percolator. It's time for the percolator. 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It's time for the percolator. 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

0: Air Master, Ricky Dillard, and New Generation. Also on the same show, Vincent Bohannon and S.O.B. Blues Hall is the only place in the country you can see this show. Vincent Bohannon, S.O.B., Ricky Dillard, New Generation, and the Chicago Mass Choir. Jesus promised he'll take care of me. Get the clues early on Sunday so you don't miss the 45-member Indie Mass Choir featuring five of Indy's hottest choir directors. 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Also at King Ribs, Stewart Mortuary, and the fabulous Country Kitchen will be feeding the stars. 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Celebration Choirs this Sunday, 5 o'clock at Clues.
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2: Nap Town, we got your Rick's Mind of Morning Show recap right here. 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

0: It's a Friday night jump off mix with your master DJ King. We definitely getting it in, baby. You hear me? Naptown Monday starting at 10 a.m. With Karen Vaughn, we're going to be giving away tickets to the IBE Summer Celebration Music Heritage Festival. Make sure you got us tuned in. We got more of the Friday night jump off mix on the way. Yours truly on the decks, DJ King. 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

0: Center is having a Legacy Fest June 19th and the 20th at the Madam Walker Legacy Center. 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Well, that's a wrap for the King Naptown. I had a great time rocking with y'all. I'm about to get out and enjoy these festivities out here. So don't move. We got more good music on the way. 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

0: Air Master, Ricky Dillard, and New Generation. Also on the same show, Vincent Bohannon and S.O.B. Blues Hall is the only place in the country you can see this show. Vincent Bohannon, S.O.B., Ricky Dillard, New Generation, and the Chicago Mass Choir. 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

0: Wire Master, Ricky Dillard, and New Generation. 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Vincent Behadden, S.O.B., Ricky Dillard, New Generation, and the Chicago Mass Choir. Jesus promised he'll take care of me. 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

0: Indy, a powerful night of praise, worship, and church choir energy is heading our way tomorrow. 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
7: 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The first trip to the moon in 1969 cost about $2.5 billion in today's money value, but the astronauts walked around, placed an American flag on the moon, took pictures, and returned safely. So my question is, what have these flights to the moon produced other than some very expensive pictures and, of course, made some rocket ship investors very wealthy? Has exploration of the moon brought us closer to finding a cure for cancer as numbers continue to rise? Or has exploring the moon helped us to figure out how to feed millions of Americans who go to bed every night hungry, many without shelter? Or is the reality that those in charge of spending our tax dollars are more concerned with their friends getting richer than they are about you and me being okay?
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Air Master, Ricky Dillard, and New Generation. Also on the same show, Vincent Bohannon and S.O.B. Blues Hall is the only place in the country you can see this show. Vincent Bohannon, S.O.B., Ricky Dillard, New Generation, and the Chicago Mass Choir. Jesus promised he'll take care of me. Get the clues early on Sunday so you don't miss the 45-member Indie Mass Choir featuring five of Indy's hottest choir directors. Doors open at 5, showtime at 6:30 with Ricky Dillard and New Generation. $59 tickets still available at the Clues Hall box office Wednesday through Friday from 10 to 4. Also at King Ribs, King Ribs, Stewart Mortuary, and the fabulous Country Kitchen will be feeding the stars. Don't miss it. Celebration of Choirs this Sunday, 5 o'clock.

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0: 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Olivia Dean gets honest on Man I Need. Jill Scott brings that grown woman energy on Pressure.
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9: May we please pause for a minute of prayer, because when prayers become a habit, blessings become a daily occurrence. A prayer of gratitude can be as simple as saying or thinking, "Thank you, God. I love you, and I praise your holy name." Prayers can be both spoken and thought, and are really best when that occurs at the same time, because the essence of prayer is the feeling that is generated, whether it's physical or mental. Just think for a moment about how good it makes you feel when someone expresses their gratitude to you. That feeling of warmth that is indescribably pleasurable. It just outright makes you happy, regardless of what your mood was before that feeling of joy permeated your very being. Now multiply that feeling of joy by billions, as throughout the world and in countless different languages, we offer up our gratitude to God. Thank you, God. We love you, and we praise your holy name. Amen and hallelujah.
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9: The reality is we have again circled the moon with 4 astronauts taking pictures and returned safely for a cost of over $4 billion. The first trip to the moon in 1969 cost about $2.5 billion in today's money value, but the astronauts walked around, placed an American flag on the moon, took pictures, and returned safely. So my question is, what have these flights to the moon produced other than some very expensive pictures and, of course, made some rocket ship investors very wealthy? Has exploration of the moon brought us closer to finding a cure for cancer as numbers continue to rise? Or has exploring the moon helped us to figure out how to feed millions of Americans who go to bed every night hungry, many without shelter? Or is the reality that those in charge of spending our tax dollars are more concerned with their friends getting richer than they are about you and me being okay? This is Reality Radio with Kathy Hughes. What's your reality?
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Air Master, Ricky Dillard, and New Generation. Also on the same show, Vincent Bohannon and S.O.B. Blues Hall is the only place in the country you can see this show. Vincent Bohannon, S.O.B., Ricky Dillard, New Generation, and the Chicago Mass Choir. Jesus promised he'll take care of me. Get the clues early on Sunday so you don't miss the 45-member Indie Mass Choir featuring five of Indy's hottest choir directors. Doors open at 5, showtime at 6:30 with Ricky Dillard and New Generation. $59 tickets still available at the Clues Hall box office Wednesday through Friday from 10 to 4. Also at King Ribs, King Ribs, Stewart Mortuary, and the fabulous Country Kitchen will be feeding the stars. Don't miss it. Celebration of Choirs this Sunday, 5 o'clock.

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7: 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The first trip to the moon in 1969 cost about $2.5 billion in today's money value, but the astronauts walked around, placed an American flag on the moon, took pictures, and returned safely. So my question is, what have these flights to the moon produced other than some very expensive pictures and, of course, made some rocket ship investors very wealthy? Has exploration of the moon brought us closer to finding a cure for cancer as numbers continue to rise? Or has exploring the moon helped us to figure out how to feed millions of Americans who go to bed every night hungry, many without shelter? Or is the reality that those in charge of spending our tax dollars are more concerned with their friends getting richer than they are about you and me being okay?
6: 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What's your reality? What's your reality? What's your
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Air Master, Ricky Dillard, and New Generation. Also on the same show, Vincent Bohannon and S.O.B. Blues Hall is the only place in the country you can see this show. Vincent Bohannon, S.O.B., Ricky Dillard, New Generation, and the Chicago Mass Choir. Jesus promised he'll take care of me. 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Doors open at 5, showtime at 6:30 with Ricky Dillard and New Generation. $59 tickets still available at the Clues Hall box office Wednesday through Friday from 10 to 4. Also at King Ribs, King Ribs, Stewart Mortuary, and the fabulous Country Kitchen will be feeding the stars. Don't miss it. Celebration of Choirs this Sunday, 5 o'clock.

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10: The reality is we have again circled the moon with 4 astronauts taking pictures and returned safely for a cost of over $4 billion. The first trip to the moon in 1969 cost about $2.5 billion in today's money value, but the astronauts walked around, placed an American flag on the moon, took pictures, and returned safely. So my question is, what have these flights to the moon produced other than some very expensive pictures and, of course, made some rocket ship investors very wealthy? Has exploration of the moon brought us closer to finding a cure for cancer as numbers continue to rise? Or has exploring the moon helped us to figure out how to feed millions of Americans who go to bed every night hungry, many without shelter? Or is the reality that those in charge of spending our tax dollars are more concerned with their friends getting richer than they are about you and me being okay? This is Reality Radio with Kathy Hughes. What's your reality?
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4: May we please pause for a minute of prayer, because when prayers become a habit, blessings become a daily occurrence. A prayer of gratitude can be as simple as saying or thinking, "Thank you, God. I love you, and I praise your holy name." Prayers can be both spoken and thought, and are really best when that occurs at the same time. Because the essence of prayer is the feeling that is generated, whether it's physical or mental. Just think for a moment about how good it makes you feel when someone expresses their gratitude to you. That feeling of warmth that is indescribably pleasurable. It just outright makes you happy, regardless of what your mood was before that feeling of joy permeated your very being. Now multiply that feeling of joy by billions, as throughout the world and in countless different languages, we offer up our gratitude to God. Thank you, God. We love you, and we praise your holy name. Amen and hallelujah.
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2: Mr. Bombastic. We want some bombastic, romantic, fantastic lover. 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

Air Master, Ricky Dillard, and New Generation. Also on the same show, Vincent Bohannon and S.O.B. Blues Hall is the only place in the country you can see this show. Vincent Bohannon, S.O.B., Ricky Dillard, New Generation, and the Chicago Mass Choir. Jesus promised he'll take care of me. 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Doors open at 5, showtime at 6:30 with Ricky Dillard and New Generation. $59 tickets still available at the Clues Hall box office Wednesday through Friday from 10 to 4. Also at King Ribs, King Ribs, Stewart Mortuary, and the fabulous Country Kitchen will be feeding the stars. Don't miss it. Celebration of Choirs this Sunday, 5 o'clock.

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2: 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A prayer of gratitude can be as simple as saying or thinking, "Thank you, God. I love you, and I praise your holy name." Prayers can be both spoken and thought, and are really best when that occurs at the same time. Because the essence of prayer is the feeling that is generated, whether it's physical or mental. Just think for a moment about how good it makes you feel when someone expresses their gratitude to you. That feeling of warmth that is indescribably pleasurable. It just outright makes you happy, regardless of what your mood was before that feeling of joy permeated your very being. Now multiply that feeling of joy by billions, as throughout the world and in countless different languages, we offer up our gratitude to God. Thank you, God. We love you, and we praise your holy name. Amen and hallelujah.
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0: Nap time. We got Jerika's Behind the Morning Show recap right here. You know what I'm going to do?
1: What?
0: Since next year is 27, I'm free to be class of 87. I had to graduate in summer school.
2: Hey.
0: I'm going to ask my, I'm going to go up to Woodlawn High School and ask the principal to see if they would let me walk with the next graduating class since I didn't officially get the walk.
2: I love that.
0: With my class.
2: 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That's a great idea. We're doing that.
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0: You gotta do it, dog.
1: FOM. I mean, so
0: what's FOM?
1: Fundamentals of Mathematics. So now, I was in
2: that. Don't be that way, dog.
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Air Master, Ricky Dillard, and New Generation. Also on the same show, Vincent Bohannon and S.O.B. Blues Hall is the only place in the country you can see this show. Vincent Bohannon, S.O.B., Ricky Dillard, New Generation, and the Chicago Mass Choir. Jesus promised he'll take care of me. 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Also at King Ribs, King Ribs, Stewart Mortuary, and the fabulous Country Kitchen will be feeding the stars. 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Celebration of Choirs this Sunday, 5 o'clock.

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Air Master, Ricky Dillard, and New Generation. Also on the same show, Vincent Bohannon and S.O.B. Blues Hall is the only place in the country you can see this show. Vincent Bohannon, S.O.B., Ricky Dillard, New Generation, and the Chicago Mass Choir. Jesus promised he'll take care of me. 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Also at King Ribs, King Ribs, Stewart Mortuary, and the fabulous Country Kitchen will be feeding the stars. 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Celebration of Choirs this Sunday, 5 o'clock.

0: please join me for prayer. Thank you, dear God, for my life, my family, my community, and my friends. I seek forgiveness of any sins I may have committed, and I pray that I will not repeat bad decisions. I pray today for others, including myself, for all of us in need of your mercy and grace. Although we may not know what our future holds, we accept your guidance and direction as we acknowledge that you are in total control of our destiny. We surrender all stress and doubts, all anxiety and worries, all misbeliefs and misinformation, all anger and hatred, all fears and trepidations, as well as all challenges and victories to your divine wisdom and infinite power. Please order my steps according to thy will and nestle my faith in your bosom for my ultimate protection from those who wish me ill. I love you, dear God, and I praise thy holy name. Hallelujah and amen.
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5: 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Plus, Gary got the tea and the Kahlua of the day. All right, y'all, let's get it started. Here's Bruno Mars with Risk It All. It's the Ricky Smiley Weekend Jump Off.

0: Air Master, Ricky Dillard, and New Generation. Also on the same show, Vincent Bohannon and S.O.B. Blues Hall is the only place in the country you can see this show. Vincent Bohannon, S.O.B., Ricky Dillard, New Generation, and the Chicago Mass Choir. Jesus promised he'll take care of me. 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Also at King Ribs, King Ribs, Stewart Mortuary, and the fabulous Country Kitchen will be feeding the stars. 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

0: Air Master, Ricky Dillard, and New Generation. Also on the same show, Vincent Bohannon and S.O.B. Blues Hall is the only place in the country you can see this show. Vincent Bohannon, S.O.B., Ricky Dillard, New Generation, and the Chicago Mass Choir. Jesus promised he'll take care of me. Get the clues early on Sunday so you don't miss the 45-member Indie Mass Choir featuring five of Indy's hottest choir directors. Doors open at 5, showtime at 6:30 with Ricky Dillard and New Generation. $59 tickets still available at the Clues Hall box office Wednesday through Friday from 10 to 4. Also at King Ribs, King Ribs, Stewart Mortuary, and the fabulous Country Kitchen will be feeding the stars. 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Celebration Choirs this Sunday, 5 o'clock at Clues.
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0: Indie Mass Choir, featuring five of Indy's hottest choir directors. 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

Air Master, Ricky Dillard, and New Generation. Also on the same show, Vincent Bohannon and S.O.B. Blues Hall is the only place in the country you can see this show. Vincent Bohannon, S.O.B., Ricky Dillard, New Generation, and the Chicago Mass Choir. Jesus promised he'll take care of me. Get the clues early on Sunday so you don't miss the 45-member Indie Mass Choir featuring five of Indy's hottest choir directors. Doors open at 5, showtime at 6:30 with Ricky Dillard and New Generation. $59 tickets still available at the Clues Hall box office Wednesday through Friday from 10 to 4. Also at King Ribs, King Ribs, Stewart Mortuary, and the fabulous Country Kitchen will be feeding the stars. Don't miss it. Celebration of Choirs this Sunday, 5 o'clock.

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0: Popular weight loss and diabetes drugs are now linked to a powerful new possible benefit, better outcomes for cancer patients. New studies suggest that people taking so-called GLP-1 drugs saw reductions in tumor progression, lower overall chance of death, and less risk of developing breast cancer.
1: Do you know that that is science, right? Now, I know you don't want to listen to people. I know you're going to listen to those dumbass people on the internet telling you about elderberry flowers and golden seal and all that type
0: of stuff.
1: Yeah, but you know, it's like one of those things. When they introduced aspirin, it had so many ancillary benefits that they called it what? The wonder drug.
2: Wonder drug, yep.
1: And the GLP, they use, it's the body working for the body. Mm-hmm. It's your body telling your body, oh, you don't need that food. Or when you let people, because of their religious ideology or ignorance, slow down, because God gave you the Bible, but he gave you science too, right?
2: Yep.
0: Right.
2: Sure did.
1: He gave you men who could reason and use science too, right? Prayer works, but maybe you're praying for a reason.
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It might be difficult, but lean into it. Experience this moment in time, whether it's the sadness, the anger, the joy. You get this rich palette of emotions that St. Jude is providing for you, to know that you can focus on the emotions, you can focus on your child.

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0: 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They take care of you and they take care of your kids.
1: To think that people care so much about the patients, they do everything they can to make you feel welcome and to let you know that they're here to help you.

Air Master, Ricky Dillard, and New Generation. Also on the same show, Vincent Bohannon and S.O.B. Blues Hall is the only place in the country you can see this show. Vincent Bohannon, S.O.B., Ricky Dillard, New Generation, and the Chicago Mass Choir. Jesus promised he'll take care of me. Get the clues early on Sunday so you don't miss the 45-member Indie Mass Choir featuring five of Indy's hottest choir directors. Doors open at 5, showtime at 6:30 with Ricky Dillard and New Generation. $59 tickets still available at the Clues Hall box office Wednesday through Friday from 10 to 4. Also at King Ribs, King Ribs, Stewart Mortuary, and the fabulous Country Kitchen will be feeding the stars. Don't miss it. Celebration of Choirs this Sunday, 5 o'clock.

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Your man Darren Satterfield keeping it in with you. This weekend, we're celebrating the biggest super groups in R&B, from SWV and Jodeci to Destiny's Child and Drew Hill. We have your favorite super groups all weekend long. We're hooking you up. Here's some Kalani Folded. Good morning.

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0: That's Destiny's Child on 106.7 WTLC, your R&B supergroup's weekend. And they are definitely the supergroup. That is actually from their fourth and final single from their fifth and final studio album off of Destiny's Fulfilled in 2005. What you think about that? Well, it's an R&B supergroup weekend all weekend long. We are hooking you up with the supergroups of R&B from SWV to Jodeci to Destiny's Child and Drew Hill. We have your favorite supergroups all weekend long. Keep it locked right here. And do you consider yourself a hype person? Well, I've got you. I've got something for you. Keep it locked right here. We've got some Boyz II Men. We got some Mariah Carey. We got some Jill Scott and TLC coming up next right here on your favorite radio station and mine. It's 106.7 WTLC.
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0: That's definitely one of the super groups in R&B on 106.7 WTLC. Your man Darren Satterfield kicking it with you on this wonderful Saturday. And it's the R&B groups weekend. The super groups in R&B and definitely the Isley Brothers. And you know, Ronald Isley is still going strong, still doing his thing. Have you ever checked out one of his shows? Man, it's definitely, he gets out there with those bad suits and everything. Man, I ain't gonna go there. Well, listen, in case you missed it, I said, are you a hype person? 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I want to give a big shout out to James Wilson, a.k.a. 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

0: That's definitely one of the super groups of 106.7 WTLC. That's Escape with that 1995 classic right there. And if you did, you know that that's their sophomore album, Off the Hook, featuring the platinum certified Who Can I Run To and Feel So Good. 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

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Your man Darren Satterfield kicking it in with you. 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
2: 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First of all, I have to be honest with you, baby. I lied when I told you I never want to see you again.

0: Jealousy on 106.7 WTLC, Indy's R&B leader, your man Darren Satterfield kicking it with you on this R&B Supergroups weekend. Well, you know, that was released in 1991 as the third single from their debut album, Forever My Lady. That was actually one of my uncle's favorite songs. He would sing that begging my auntie. I ain't gonna go there. And the fun fact about that, it's the second number one R&B hit, spending 2 weeks at the top of the U.S. R&B charts in 1992, while peaking at number 41 on the Billboard Top 100. Yeah, what you think about that? Naptown. Well, you already know the IB Summer Celebration Heritage Festival. Listen Monday, beginning at 10 a.m. with Karen Vaughn to win tickets to the Summer IBE Summer Celebration Music Heritage Festival. And it's going to be off the hook with Kim, October London, King George, Midnight Star, and a special guest Friday, July 17th at the IU Michael A. Carroll Track and Soccer Stadium. Yeah, it's going to be off the hook. 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
0: Got to give a big shout out to Miss Frankie Isom, and she is celebrating her 60th birthday. Shouting you out, we got you hooked up. Here is some October London. He's going to be here at the IBE Summer Celebration. 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

0: 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Indy's R&B leader, your man Darren Satterfield, kicking it in with you on this R&B Supergroups weekend. And that came out in 1996. Nattown, the party with the purpose is back and it's bigger than ever. 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We got more of your R&B supergroups. We got some SWV. 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
1: 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Olivia Dean gets honest on Man I Need. Joe Scott brings that grown woman energy on Pressure.
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0: Airmaster Ricky Dillon and New Generation. Also on the same show, Vincent Behaddon and S.O.B. Blues Hall is the only place in the country you can see this show. Vincent Behaddon, S.O.B., Ricky Dillon, New Generation, and the Chicago Mass Choir. 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

0: 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Indy's R&B leader, your man Darren Satterfield, kicking it with you on this R&B Supergroups weekend. 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The winner will be announced Monday with Karen Vaughn. 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I got to give a big shout out to Miss LaRonda Darty. 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I'm going to hook you up with some, we got some Donnell Jones. We got some Neo. We got some Jaheim. We got some New Edition and Genuine coming up next right here on your favorite radio station and mine. 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

0: Bass Choir, featuring five of Indy's hottest choir directors. Doors open at 5, showtime at 6:30, with Ricky Dillon and New Generation. $59 tickets still available at the Clues Hall box office Wednesday through Friday from 10 to 4. 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

0: Roland, won't you hear me now? 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
1: 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And it's based off of the soundtrack of the same movie, The Way of the World. So listen, this weekend, we're celebrating the biggest in supergroups in R&B, from SWV to Jodeci to Destiny's Child and Drew Hill. We have all your favorite supergroups right here all weekend long. We're hooking you up. Keep it locked in. We've got some Boys and Men, October London, Destiny's Child, Victoria Monet right here on 106.7 WTLC. Oh, also, I've got some news about some registration fees that are going up. 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

0: 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Here's some October London. He'll be here at the IBE Summer Celebration.
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0: That's SWV on 106.7 WTLC, your R&B Supergroup Weekend. Your man Darren Satterfield kicking it with you. Your weekend gentleman is here. And you know what? SWV is definitely one of those supergroups. And all the ladies used to sing all along with them. I'm not going to discuss some of the ladies I went to school with. And they were trying to sing. You notice I said try. We had one young lady that actually could hang with Coco. Now, that young lady, I ain't gonna go there. Naptown. So the Indianapolis City Council is considering a proposal to increase vehicle registration fees to fund the road repairs, which they definitely need, sparking a debate among local leaders. The plan is aimed to bring an extra $70 million to fund this and in 2027 and $350 million over 5 years. What do you think about that? Well, me personally, I ain't in for taxes, but I'm glad I ain't registering no car right now. It's 106.7. We got more of your R&B supergroups right here at 106.7 WTLC.
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0: That's the Isley Brothers on 106.7 WTLC. Indies R&B leader, your man Darren Satterfield, kicking it in with you on this R&B Super Groups weekend. That one was released in 1977 as part of their album Go for the Guns, and officially released in it was released in 77, and it was also later issued on the B-side to The Groove With You in 1978 and on a 7-inch single. Do you know about that? 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I said this before. Now, my dad did not play about his records, and he definitely didn't play about his radio. 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
2: Naptown, we got your Rick's Behind the Morning Show recap right here. 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
11: Everybody in the country will be in Coos Hall this Sunday for Ricky Dillon

choir master Ricky Dillard and New Generation. Also on the same show, Vincent Behadden and S.O.B. 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

0: Choir featuring five of Indy's hottest choir directors. Doors open at 5, showtime at 6:30 with Ricky Dillard and New Generation. $59 tickets still available at the Clues Hall box office Wednesday through Friday from 10 to 4. 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

0: It's 106.7 WTLC on the R&B Supergroups Weekend. Silk, you know they were one of the ones that put that slow jam on you. Woo! Especially if you was making plans after the club, put that Silk on the way home. You already know. Anyway, your man Kenny Kicks acting the fool all your Saturday and hooking it up, because all weekend long we are hooking you up with those R&B supergroups that did their thing. And there were a lot of them in the 90s, y'all. Jodeci, Drew Hill, Silk, and then the ladies got to represent SWV, Escape, Destiny's Child, the whole crew. All right, we are definitely spotlighting those groups all weekend long. And you know what? I got more on the way. Let's do some Shy, also some Drew Hill, and some Destiny's Child next on 106.7 WTLC.
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0: Master Ricky Dillard and New Generation. Also on the same show, Vincent Behadit and S.O.B. Blues Hall is the only place in the country you can see this show. Vincent Behadit, S.O.B., Ricky Dillard, New Generation, and the Chicago Mass Choir. Jesus promised he'll take care of me. Get the clues early on Sunday so you don't miss the 45-member Indy Mass Choir featuring five of Indy's hottest choir directors. Doors open at 5, showtime at 6:30 for Ricky Dillard and New Generation. $59 tickets still available at the Clues Hall box office Wednesday through Friday from 10 to 4. 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

0: is jumping, jumping. 106.7 WTLC. If you're not going to the club tonight, you already know the radio is going to be jumping, jumping with JC and Sounds by Todd tonight at 7 o'clock. The Saturday night house party. You already know. We are inviting you and your entire crew over. As long as you don't tear up nothing, it's all good. Just come on through. We're going to be playing your favorite party jams in the mix with Sounds by Todd JC tonight beginning at 7 o'clock. Don't miss that. And don't miss after the break because I got more music. Your request for some Chris Brown on the way. Also some SWV and that T.I. Let them know next on 106.7 WTLC.
1: 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What up? 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

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The harmonies are tighter, the bass is heavier, and the memories hit different. 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

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The New Edition, they are on the way, as well as some Bruno Mars and some Toni Braxton next after T.I.

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0: 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Only you, your man Kenny Kicks, encouraging you to get those tickets. You do not want to miss out on the One Voyage Cruise 2026. It's bigger than ever as we keep HBCU students in school. It's a party with a purpose, y'all. So go ahead and secure your cabin. We're setting sail October 26th through November 1st with Ricky Smiley, D.L. Hughley, and a host of others. You don't want to miss it. It's going to be nothing but a party. 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

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I'm on top of the world. 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

0: 106.7 WTLC from the vaults. I'm telling you, man, it's R&B supergroups. Ooh, it just didn't represent the 90s and the 2000s. Took it all the way back with some OJs. Your man Kenny Kick spending some time with you on your Saturday and hooking it up along the way. And speaking of hookups, you don't want to miss your hookup with this Ari Lennox road trip. It's coming to an end, y'all. And Karen Vaughn is going to be announcing the winner on Monday. So you still got some time to log on to WTLCFM.com and get registered to see Ari live in Cincinnati, plus meet and greet passes and a hotel stay. 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Also some Jill Scott and the new one from Snoop Dogg, Step. 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
1: Sweetheart, I've been trying so hard to get over you. 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

0: It's 106.7 WTLC on an R&B Supergroups weekend. Little guy right there. You know, Teddy Riley, he is coming. Part of the Walker Center Legacy Series. Legacy Fest is going to be off the chain. 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Teddy Riley and friends, he's going to be performing Friday. Then the free block party on Saturday. It is all going down June 19th and 20th. 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You don't want to miss Madam Walker's Legacy Fest. It's going to be a whole lot of fun. You don't want to miss it, all right? And coming up, you don't want to miss what I got for you. 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
0: Indianapolis, it's about to go down. 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

106.7 WTLC. You know you was doing that hop up and down. You can't help but do it when Drew Hill's on. Coming up, let's do some TLC. Also, Soul for Real next after Chris Brown. They call me.

0: 106.7 WTLC with the ladies of TLC and Red Light Special. Your man Kitty Kick spending some time with you on your Saturday and getting you ready for the party tonight. The WTLC house party with JC and Sounds by Todd. Tonight at 7 o'clock, they're going to be showing out, so definitely make sure you keep it right here. You still got time to run to the liquor store, grab everything you need, drinks, go get some paper plates because you don't want to wash no dishes at the end of the night. The whole deal. Just get ready. The party begins tonight at 7 o'clock. And we are keeping this R&B Super Groups weekend rolling with some Boyz II Men, some Earth, Wind & Fire, and let's throw in some Destiny's Child next on 106.7 WTLC.
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It's an R&B Supergroups Weekend on 106.7 WTLC. Your man Kitty Kicks opening up the WTLC vaults for this one right now. Some Earth, Wind, and Fire. So you know all the unks, they about to get out here and show out, and especially everybody out there rolling the motorcycles with the loudspeakers. Crank this one up, y'all. 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

0: It's 106.7 WTLC with some Boys to Men on this R&B Supergroups weekend. That is going to do it for me, though. It is time for me to pass it all off. JC and Sounds by Ty coming up next to kickstart your Saturday night in the mix with the WTLC house party. So you know the routine. Move all the furniture out the way. Send somebody for some solo cups. And let's fire up the barbecue grill. Let's do this, man. For real. Fix me a plate. I'm about to come through. All right, JC and Sounds by Ty. They're next on 106.7 WTLC.
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0: The Redidio, the Saturday Night House Party, 106.7 WTLC. JC rolling sounds by Todd on this last weekend of May. Man, this month has flown by. And this weekend, it's all about the R&B supergroups. That's right, from SWV and Jodeci to Destiny's Child and Drew Hill. We're going to be playing all your favorite supergroups here all weekend long and in the mix as well. 317-669-1067 is the phone number to call. 317-669-1067. 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Party's just beginning. It's a Saturday Night House Party. JC and Sounds by Todd on WTLC.
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0: Saturday Night House Party, 106.7 WTLC. Coming up in a matter of minutes, Game 7 between the Spurs and the Thunder. Who is going to win tonight? Who you got tonight? You got the Spurs or you got the Thunder? They're playing in Oklahoma City, so that's going to be a tall order for the Spurs. But you know what? Anything can happen. The winner of this game, of course, takes on the Knicks in the NBA Finals. If the Spurs win, it'll be their first trip to the Finals since 2014. If the Thunder win, they'll become the first team to reach consecutive Finals since the Golden State Warriors did it five straight from 2015 to 2019. Game 7 tipping off a little bit after 8 o'clock, and of course, we'll keep an eye on it as well. It's a Saturday Night House Party. JC and Sounds by Todd of WTLC.
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3: Hey, Black Tony. 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

Sexy. This Friday night, it's the party of all parties. 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